0: That is Gallows by Aquaculture. It's from his latest album, 1783. Before that, we heard Great Judgment Morning, that amazing recording from Lena Mae West. I want to get to the next song here, and it's by Brent and Harry. Brent Williams and Harry Cromwell. Tell us who Brent and Harry are.
1: Brent and Harry were a duo from Weymouth Falls, Nova Scotia. And that's where my great-great, one of my great-great-grandmothers are from. Her name was

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I ask, what does it take to heal each other? When will it stop? The need to kill each other? I guess we'll never know why we don't deal with each other. What drives us to shoot each other? Knowing our mothers, our friends, grandfathers and grandmothers? When does it stop? The hatred for each other? Trust me, if I could, I would answer these calls and see us chill with each other. We can't even speak to each other. Grew up down the street from each other.

Current Swell, If You Want My Time. And that's the end of our time here on Vibin'. Thanks again to the band Melt for dropping by the studio. I loved getting to know their process. Michael Juck is the producer of Vibin'. I'm Rohith Joseph. Thank you so much for listening. Till next time.

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Whatever gets you through the night.

couldn't do it. They truly believed no one would want to see that. Well, they were wrong with a capital W-R, wrong. Because Lilith Fair was a smashing success. It was groundbreaking. I mean, truly, it was a lot of performers' very first times that they ever shared a stage with another woman. I am not joking. This just happened like a few decades ago. It's wild. Well, now Olivia Rodrigo is putting off her own women-only festival. So it sells, okay? Women sell. And with bands like Boy Genius, which is made up of Phoebe Bridgers, Julian Baker, and Lucy Dacus, they are just following suit as well. They play together because they want to, not because they have to. And as you'll hear with this next Phoebe Bridgers song, they are fabulous all on their own, but they just like the company of other women. Here's Lost Boys.

0: That was Nia Naderata with Souvenirs. Coming up in two songs time, it's Play It by Year, so don't move a muscle. First, here's Logan Richard with Yet to Let Me Down.
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Paramore covering Burning Down the House by, of course, the Talking Heads. All right, well, we're on an up, so let's stay up there. Here's Stormzy and O'Deal with 24 Hours.

charming and delightful music by Antonin Dvorak. You just heard the third movement of his piano quintet number 2 with the Takash Quartet and pianist Marc-André Amelin. You're now in the classical hands of Tempo on CBC Music, and I'm Julie Nasralla. If one of the things you look forward to every year is roasting marshmallows and singing songs by a campfire, well, here's a fun story about the fire singing back. When Camille Saint-Saëns was out of town on a gig, it was a cold and dreary day, so he went back to the hotel to warm his bones by the fire. And as Saint-Saëns stared into the flames, he thought he heard the crackling wood sing to him. He said he heard a melody in the sound of the burning wood, and that melody was transformed into your next piece of music. Here to warm your soul is a performance of Camille Saint-Saëns' Havanaise with violinist James Ennis and the Quebec Symphony Orchestra, led by Yoav Talmy.

from 2024, the Iris Trio, who are Christine Carter, the clarinetist, Zoe Martin-Doyke, and the violist and pianist Anna Petrova, playing music by Florian Hefter, written for them, called The Bird Island Suite.

That's Vince Staples with Cotton. You're listening to CBC Music. How you doing? I'm Rich Turfry. I'm here till 6 o'clock. Let's hang out. I'll play some records for you, tell you some good stories. In a few minutes, I have an awesome Weird Al story for you. Right now, music from a 2026 Polaris Music Prize shortlister. Congratulations to Begonia. Here she is with Hotter Than the Sun.

We had some good times, baby. Gold cars and late night drives downtown and back now, baby. Hope you don't show no one where we went. Like ain't shit special to ya. Can't you keep it secret?

In case you couldn't hear that on the mics, Eli just said, shh, zip it. So we're going to do something that we've never done, which is always what you should do, I think. This is a song that I wrote on my childhood piano at my house. We moved to the country and made a record there called Homefront. And this is one of the singles from that record. It's called Already There in My Mind. And Miles is going to play it.

0: If I saw what's happening, salam alaikum, how's it going, brothers and sisters?
1: Made by us, played for us. This is The Block.
0: We have only a few minutes, so I just want to put us in the kind of mood that will allow us to listen to the rhythms that we know so well.
2: Hey, look.

That is music from an artist out of Montreal named Magi Merlin. I have been wanting to meet this young woman for quite some time, and she has a new album out now called Powerhouse and has agreed to sit down for a chat about that and so much more. You can catch that conversation on the show tomorrow. The track you heard is called Spice Kick, as I take you back with this next classic from Mary J., a tune that will always be one of my favorites. Now, her Las Vegas residency keeps getting extended. This is the second time she's stacked on additional shows to the original run, with an additional 10 dates now added to her Las Vegas residency. It was supposed to wrap up this week, but will now continue into October. And who knows, if demand keeps up, she may extend it for a third time. As I take you back to her album, My Life, here's On That Long.